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4: Overnight will be overcast and humid with a low of 66. On Monday, expect cloudy conditions with slightly cooler temperatures, still humid, and a chance of a couple of showers in the afternoon. The high will reach 73. Monday night, there may be a passing evening shower. Otherwise, it will become partly cloudy with a low of 62. Looking ahead to Tuesday, it will be mostly sunny and warmer, breezy in the morning, then becoming less humid with a high of 85. For Blueberry Broadcasting, I'm AccuWeather meteorologist Jason Caterina.

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0: From the Norm's UsedCars.com weather desk.
5: Overnight will be overcast and humid with a low of 66. On Monday, expect cloudy conditions with slightly cooler temperatures, still humid, and a chance of a couple of showers in the afternoon. The high will reach 73. Monday night, there may be a passing evening shower. Otherwise, it will become partly cloudy with a low of 62. Looking ahead to Tuesday, it will be mostly sunny and warmer, breezy in the morning, then becoming less humid with a high of 85. For Blueberry Broadcasting, I'm AccuWeather meteorologist Jason Caterina.

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2: Overnight will be overcast and humid with a low of 66. On Monday, expect cloudy conditions with slightly cooler temperatures, still humid, and a chance of a couple of showers in the afternoon. The high will reach 73. Monday night, there may be a passing evening shower. Otherwise, it will become partly cloudy with a low of 62. Looking ahead to Tuesday, it will be mostly sunny and warmer, breezy in the morning, then becoming less humid with a high of 85. For Blueberry Broadcasting, I'm AccuWeather meteorologist Jason Caterina.

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2: Overnight will be overcast and humid with a low of 66. On Monday, expect cloudy conditions with slightly cooler temperatures, still humid, and a chance of a couple of showers in the afternoon. The high will reach 73. Monday night, there may be a passing evening shower. Otherwise, it will become partly cloudy with a low of 62. Looking ahead to Tuesday, it will be mostly sunny and warmer, breezy in the morning, then becoming less humid with a high of 85. For Blueberry Broadcasting, I'm AccuWeather meteorologist Jason Caterina.

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2: Overnight will be overcast and humid with a low of 66. On Monday, expect cloudy conditions with slightly cooler temperatures, still humid, and a chance of a couple of showers in the afternoon. The high will reach 73. Monday night, there may be a passing evening shower. Otherwise, it will become partly cloudy with a low of 62. Looking ahead to Tuesday, it will be mostly sunny and warmer, breezy in the morning, then becoming less humid with a high of 85. For Blueberry Broadcasting, I'm AccuWeather meteorologist Jason Caterina.

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0: From the Norm's usedcars.com weather desk.
4: Overnight will be overcast and humid with a low of 66. On Monday, expect cloudy conditions with slightly cooler temperatures, still humid, and a chance of a couple of showers in the afternoon. The high will reach 73. Monday night, there may be a passing evening shower. Otherwise, it will become partly cloudy with a low of 62. Looking ahead to Tuesday, it will be mostly sunny and warmer, breezy in the morning, then becoming less humid with a high of 85. For Blueberry Broadcasting, I'm AccuWeather meteorologist Jason Caterina.

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1: Overnight will be overcast and humid with a low of 66. On Monday, expect cloudy conditions with slightly cooler temperatures, still humid, and a chance of a couple of showers in the afternoon. The high will reach 73. Monday night, there may be a passing evening shower. Otherwise, it will become partly cloudy with a low of 62. Looking ahead to Tuesday, it will be mostly sunny and warmer, breezy in the morning, then becoming less humid with a high of 85. For Blueberry Broadcasting, I'm AccuWeather meteorologist Jason Catarina.

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4: Overnight will be overcast and humid with a low of 66. On Monday, expect cloudy conditions with slightly cooler temperatures, still humid, and a chance of a couple of showers in the afternoon. The high will reach 73. Monday night, there may be a passing evening shower. Otherwise, it will become partly cloudy with a low of 62. Looking ahead to Tuesday, it will be mostly sunny and warmer, breezy in the morning, then becoming less humid with a high of 85. For Blueberry Broadcasting, I'm AccuWeather meteorologist Jason Caterina.

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0: From the Norm's UsedCars.com weather desk.
4: Overnight will be overcast and humid with a low of 66. On Monday, expect cloudy conditions with slightly cooler temperatures, still humid, and a chance of a couple of showers in the afternoon. The high will reach 73. Monday night, there may be a passing evening shower. Otherwise, it will become partly cloudy with a low of 62. Looking ahead to Tuesday, it will be mostly sunny and warmer, breezy in the morning, then becoming less humid with a high of 85. For Blueberry Broadcasting, I'm AccuWeather meteorologist Jason Caterina.

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0: together at a time of need, and it made me feel really wonderful that everybody would just stop their lives to deal with another person that was in danger. And what he said is true. In a moment that could have ended in tragedy, a group of ordinary strangers reminds everybody that heroes don't always wear uniforms. Sometimes they're simply just the people who stop and run towards the danger and refuse to leave somebody else behind. I mean, how many times have you been driving down the road and you see something going on and there's some people there and you go, okay, all right, I hope everything's okay.
1: Somebody's there. Yeah, somebody's covered it.
0: If somebody's got that. Well, do you know they got that? This really makes me think about that. Do you know they got that? Maybe they need somebody else to help. I mean, this is a really great example of what it means to care about what's happening for somebody else.
1: This just shows you that it's not people that are the problem. It's when people herd together and become mobs, like on the internet.
0: Yes.
1: It's a problem. Individual people are still pretty decent meat creatures.
0: Yep.
1: It's when we put them together into a big crowd and put them behind keyboards that they become monsters. Thank you. That was La Marvelous. It was. It's the Bob and Sherry Show.
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4: Hi, Sherry, Max, and Lamar. This is Shannon the Scientist, and I'm so happy to be called and to be asked for my expertise. So I am not a food scientist, but I do like to cook and I read a lot of stuff. So as you guys probably know, mayonnaise is an emulsion. So that means that you're combining things that are water soluble and oil soluble. And commercial mayonnaise is made using egg and oil, but also there's other stuff added in when you're talking about mass scale stuff. So since mayonnaise is an emulsion, if it gets heated or otherwise mistreated, like being in a car, and it changes color or texture, the emulsion has been broken. And as much as you knead it with your fingers, you're not going to get it back into solution. And the consistency is going to be really gross. So I don't age my condiments in the car for lots of different reasons, but I think that at the very least, the consistency is going to be totally bizarre. And if something does not look like it should, do not eat it. Bye.
5: I think that's
3: good advice.
6: I'm sorry.
5: Good rule of thumb.
6: Janet, you are bringing me down. You are really harshing my deal here.
3: I think that's not bad general advice. If something doesn't look like it's supposed to, don't eat it. Mm-hmm. How can you object to that advice? Mayonnaise isn't supposed to be clear.
5: No, it's not.
3: You know that.
5: And if you, if you put it with the chunks, oh my God, I can't imagine putting that on anything, no matter how good
6: there's
5: you think the mayonnaise.
6: Chunks. There's not chunks. I'm just telling you.
5: If
6: you work that package just right.
5: Did she not just tell, did the scientist not just not tell you what was going to happen with that?
3: One of my favorite things about Shannon and all people like Shannon is Shannon is our our official scientist. Shannon's like, I am not a food scientist, but Shannon, you must remember that none of us have any credentials in any area. We are literally four chuckleheads who managed to pay the utility bill. You have so much more authority than we do. Yeah. Morons in the News is next. It's the Bob and Sherry Show.
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9: I'm Paul Wolf. Secretary of State Shenna Bellows says Troy Jackson is eligible to appear on the November ballot despite a Republican challenge. Bellows ruled that Maine's sore loser law doesn't apply when a political party selects a replacement nominee after the primary winner withdraws, allowing Jackson to remain the Democratic candidate for the U.S. Senate. A 20-year-old man suffered serious injuries in a motorcycle crash in Rockland Saturday evening. Police say the rider wasn't wearing a helmet, and speed may have been a factor in the collision. The crash remains under investigation. Rockland police say they responded to 10 crashes across the city on Saturday. Borough police are investigating a series of vehicle break-ins reported overnight Friday into Saturday. The incidents occurred in the area of Chamberlain and Brimmer Streets. Investigators are asking residents to check security camera footage and report any suspicious activity. And investigators are trying to determine what caused a boat fire on Long Lake in Naples Saturday afternoon. Firefighters say several people escaped by jumping into the water, and no serious injuries were reported.
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9: The Red Sox swept the Dodgers following their 8-4 victory in the series finale from Los Angeles. Jake Bennett earned the win after striking out four over 5 2/3. Boston has won 7 of its last 8 and will host the Chicago White Sox for a 3-game set that opens tomorrow at Fenway Park. And the Patriots return to work today. New England is back on the practice field at Gillette Stadium for training camp. Your exclusive AccuWeather forecast is next.
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11: Today, expect cloudy skies with temperatures reaching a high of 74. It will feel humid with a few showers and a chance of a thunderstorm. Tonight, anticipate a passing evening shower with skies clearing to become partly cloudy. The low will be around 63. Tomorrow looks mostly sunny, warmer and breezy in the morning. The humidity will decrease throughout the day with the high around 86. For Blueberry Broadcasting, I'm AccuWeather meteorologist Jason Caterina.

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5: I'm Paul Wolf. Elon Musk is reportedly preparing a major political spending campaign that could include Maine's U.S. Senate race. Reports say his America PAC plans to invest up to $120 million nationwide to boost Republican turnout, with Maine among the states in focus, as Senator Susan Collins seeks re-election against Democrat Troy Jackson. A man suffered serious injuries after being struck by a vehicle in Mechanic Falls late Saturday night. Police say the man was crossing Pleasant Street when he was hit by an SUV. The driver was evaluated at the scene, and the crash remains under investigation. Deputies say a driver nearly hit a firefighter, then led them on a chase in the Midcoast. The pursuit ended near Rockland after deputies used spike mats to stop the pickup truck. The driver was taken to the hospital for evaluation, and no charges have been announced. And a new state law now bans public school students from using cell phones and other internet-connected personal devices during the school day. The bell-to-bell no-cell law took effect over the weekend and is intended to reduce distractions and help students stay focused in the classroom.
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0: One of my favorite things to stumble across on social media is somebody realizing that, like, the 90s were 40 years ago.
5: 30,
0: right?
5: About 40.
0: 30 yeah. years ago, almost 40 years ago. And I saw somebody recently say, it was just like not that long ago. It was like 2011. Girl, that's 15 years ago. So this is the inspiration for Max doing some work overtime.
5: So these,
0: the one-hit wonders of the 2010s, these songs will sound like very current to you, but they are 16 years old.
5: Yeah, some of them. Yeah. So the first one up here is a song that was everywhere, has shown up in TV and radio commercials as well. And it was the one song that Prince said he wished he had written. It's from Gautier.

0: guest on the show. And I can tell you, he was the nicest guy ever because we had so many technical problems. His name is Michael David Rosenberg. He's from England, but you know him better as Passenger.
1: Only know you've been high when you're feeling low.
2: Oh, this only is the sweetest man ever.
0: Was he not a prince of a guy as we went through that and as helpful as he could be?
1: And you let her go.
2: And it's weird because, like, we never have technical problems.
0: And he said, don't worry, we're going to get this. We're going to make this happen.
2: It's fine, love.
0: So the next one that I have here is a song that was featured on a Bob and Sherry video that chronicled one of our crazy RV tours. This is American Authors.
2: Well, we thought. And at the end of the day... Put a car in her pool.
0: Curse splash. This has been used on ads for Hyundai, Lowe's, Lay's potato chips, and many, many others. They've made their money on this. This was out 12 years ago. This next song that I'm going to play before we break, and this is a song that has been banned.
2: I can't even tell you the number of complaints I fielded about this song.
0: So this is the topic of this has to do with school shootings. And so this song would be a hit. Then radio stations would pull it when there was another school shooting. Time would pass. They'd put it out there. Be another school shooting. They would. So I don't even know if anybody plays this anymore.
2: Max, we got so many complaints about this song.
0: Oh, I know.
3: Who did that song?
0: Foster the people. Do you like these? I've got some more. We've kind of
2: yeah. Okay, let's pause. Yeah. We'll come back. It's the Bob and Sherry Show.
0: We love food at the Bob and Sherry Show, and we know you do too. 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
2: 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So-

0: they have a lot of good music. I have the album that this came from, and there's a lot of great music on it.
1: Both my girls were way into Lumineers, so my Apple Music family sharing plan.
0: Yeah.
1: Lumineers, 21 Pilots, yeah.
0: Yeah.
1: This is one of those songs, you hear it and you can picture it live. Do you know what I mean?
0: Yep.
1: Not every song. This is one where you wanna sing along with a crowd of people in a field on a summer night somewhere.
0: Yep.
1: This is so fun, Max. Thank you. We got comedian Trevor Noah coming up straight ahead on the Bob and Sherry Show.
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5: I'm Paul Wolf. Secretary of State Shana Bellows says Troy Jackson is eligible to appear on the November ballot despite a Republican challenge. Bellows ruled that Maine's sore loser law doesn't apply when a political party selects a replacement nominee after the primary winner withdraws, allowing Jackson to remain the Democratic candidate for the U.S. Senate. A 20-year-old man suffered serious injuries in a motorcycle crash in Rockland Saturday evening. Police say the rider wasn't wearing a helmet, and speed may have been a factor in the collision. The crash remains under investigation. Rockland police say they responded to 10 crashes across the city on Saturday. Brewer police are investigating a series of vehicle break-ins reported overnight Friday into Saturday. The incidents occurred in the area of Chamberlain and Brimmer Streets. Investigators are asking residents to check security camera footage and report any suspicious activity. And investigators are trying to determine what caused a boat fire on Long Lake in Naples Saturday afternoon. Firefighters say several people escaped by jumping into the water, and no serious injuries were reported.
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5: The Red Sox swept the Dodgers following their 8-4 victory in the series finale from Los Angeles. Jake Bennett earned the win after striking out 4 over 5 2/3. Boston has won 7 of its last 8 and will host the Chicago White Sox for a 3-game set that opens tomorrow at Fenway Park. And the Patriots return to work today. New England is back on the practice field at Gillette Stadium for training camp. 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
8: Today, expect cloudy skies with temperatures reaching a high of 74. It will feel humid with a few showers and a chance of a thunderstorm. Tonight, anticipate a passing evening shower with skies clearing to become partly cloudy. The low will be around 63. Tomorrow looks mostly sunny, warmer and breezy in the morning. The humidity will decrease throughout the day with the high around 86. For Blueberry Broadcasting, I'm AccuWeather meteorologist Jason Caterina.

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2: Today, expect cloudy skies with temperatures reaching a high of 74. It will feel humid with a few showers and a chance of a thunderstorm. Tonight, anticipate a passing evening shower with skies clearing to become partly cloudy. The low will be around 63. Tomorrow looks mostly sunny, warmer and breezy in the morning. The humidity will decrease throughout the day with the high around 86. For Blueberry Broadcasting, I'm AccuWeather meteorologist Jason Caterina.

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0: His America PAC plans to invest up to $120 million nationwide to boost Republican turnout, with Maine among the states in focus, as Senator Susan Collins seeks re-election against Democrat Troy Jackson. A man suffered serious injuries after being struck by a vehicle in Mechanic Falls late Saturday night. Police say the man was crossing Pleasant Street when he was hit by an SUV. The driver was evaluated at the scene, and the crash remains under investigation. Deputies say a driver nearly hit a firefighter, then led them on a chase in the Midcoast. The pursuit ended near Rockland after deputies used spike mats to stop the pickup truck. The driver was taken to the hospital for evaluation, and no charges have been announced. And a new state law now bans public school students from using cell phones and other internet-connected personal devices during the school day. The bell-to-bell no-cell law took effect over the weekend and is intended to reduce distractions and help students stay focused in the classroom.
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2: Okay, two things. I was just listening to a throwback and it said things your mom lied to you about. Until I was 40 years old, I thought it used more gas to go in reverse than forward. But I think out on the farm, my mom just didn't want me backing up and hitting something. Dot, dot, dot. And then on the topic of the time change, what if we just split it in half, 30 minutes old time, 30 minutes new time, and just call it a day?
3: No, the time
4: sounds
3: thing,
4: good, though. It does sound
3: it
4: good.
3: It does, but
5: why can't
3: but then
5: we do that?
3: We'd be out of kilter with the rest of the world, because the way the world is now, it's all based off of Greenwich Mean Time. It's all, we're all at the top of the hour, all at the same time.
5: So I got to ask you a question. Do you really think America cares about being out of kilter with the rest of the world?
3: That's true.
4: Metric system. Hello, metric system.
3: But
5: do you think we give a good bleeding damn about being in kilter?
3: I can tell you that in this country, the reason that we're all in sync is because of trains. Because what was happening was the clocks were all over the place and trains were wrecking into each other. And they said, you know, we got to standardize this. So that's how that happened in this country, probably in the 1800s.
5: People don't realize that, Max, because we don't really teach that in school. Until then, people were like, what time is it? It's what time I say it is. Like, it was crazy.
3: Well, if you think about it, the world is so much smaller now. Who cares what time it is in London, England exactly in the 1800s? Because you can't communicate with them except by mail.
4: Yeah.
5: Time, everything we've made it all up. All of it. So we could make it up in a different way if we wanted to, I guess. But as much as, because I'm with you, Lamar, I like this. I thought her compromise sounded fair.
4: It was a great idea.
5: 30 minutes here, 30 minutes there.
4: It was a great idea.
5: But we'd have to get the rest of the world to agree. And I don't think they're taking our calls right now. How about you?
3: Have I become the show wet blanket now?
5: Wet blanket.
4: Well, we got to have one, and it can't be me.
5: Wet blanket, man. Hey, let me say this, though. When you're a wet blanket, Max, your wet blanket is made 100% out of facts, which makes it the wettest blanket of all. Yeah. You can't get out from under Max's wet blanket because it's woven of facts. It's the Bob and Sherry Show.
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11: Today, expect cloudy skies with temperatures reaching a high of 74. It will feel humid with a few showers and a chance of a thunderstorm. Tonight, anticipate a passing evening shower with skies clearing to become partly cloudy. The low will be around 63. Tomorrow looks mostly sunny, warmer and breezy in the morning. The humidity will decrease throughout the day with the high around 86. For Blueberry Broadcasting, I'm AccuWeather meteorologist Jason Caterina.

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2: Oh, can I tell you all what happened at my house last night? It was very exciting. Oh, my goodness. It was a contest involving prizes and everything. So, you know, like when I cook dinner for my family or my husband, here's what I do. I cook the meal and I serve it and then we eat it. And that's the whole production. Kevin announced yesterday.

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2: I love to roast a marshmallow. And my man here proceeds to describe how he roasts a marshmallow. Lamar, why don't you tell the people how you roast a marshmallow?
3: I've got an extension thing, fork, to put the marshmallow on so I can get far enough away from the fire. And I usually start, Carla gets so ticked, I usually start it off, I hold it about 3 or 4 feet up above the fire, and I'll just turn it, and every once in a while I'll bring it down to the fire just for a few seconds, and I'll bring it back up. It usually takes me about 8 to 10 minutes to roast a marshmallow, but I like for it to be lightly toasted evenly all the way around, on the bottom, and on the top. And once it's the exact right color, and right before it's getting ready to fall off, that's the best marshmallow ever. The best marshmallow
2: ever. So after this careful, tender nurturing of the marshmallow, are you the whole thing goes into your mouth in one?
3: No.
2: Or do you pick pieces of it off the
3: stick?
2: It
3: takes me a couple of minutes to eat the marshmallow. Mm-hmm. Yeah, I don't just, because it's ridiculous to just gobble it up. Nobody wants that.
2: After you've gone to all that trouble. Yeah. Hey, Max. Hey, Max. Who's the greatest lover in the city where he lives?
4: That would be Mr. Lamar.
2: Would that be Lamar?
3: Stop.
2: Ladies, a man that will take a Stay Puft marshmallow. And give it that kind of tender, nurturing love and attention. Pay attention. Watching that marshmallow. Is it warm enough? Is it getting there? Is it starting to melt?
4: Is it just
2: carefully
4: right?
2: Rotating it? Is it just right? And then taking his sweet time eating it, because what's the point of setting the table if you're not going to enjoy the meal?
4: I think the key is he doesn't rush.
2: Oh,
3: can we move on?
2: He is a man with a slow hand.
3: Can we move on?
2: You do this to yourself, buddy.
3: I'm disappointed you didn't have Conway Twitty in the background playing slow hand.
2: This is a man that when the Stay Puft calls, he doesn't come and go in a heated rush. It's the Bob and Sherry Show.
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15: Today, expect cloudy skies with temperatures reaching a high of 74. It will feel humid with a few showers and a chance of a thunderstorm. Tonight, anticipate a passing evening shower with skies clearing to become partly cloudy. The low will be around 63. Tomorrow looks mostly sunny, warmer and breezy in the morning. The humidity will decrease throughout the day with the high around 86. For Blueberry Broadcasting, I'm AccuWeather meteorologist Jason Caterina.

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Big 104, that is D-Light inside a 30-minute Big Music Marathon. Jay Stu here with you this morning. Yeah, it's kind of moon outside. It's not going to be the best day today. We're going to get your exclusive AccuWeather forecast coming at you in just a little bit. The rest of the week, very summery. Very summery. We'll hear more about that, too. We got Fine Young Cannibals right now in a marathon on Big 104.

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12: Today, expect cloudy skies with temperatures reaching a high of 74. It will feel humid with a few showers and a chance of a thunderstorm. Tonight, anticipate a passing evening shower with skies clearing to become partly cloudy. The low will be around 63. Tomorrow looks mostly sunny, warmer and breezy in the morning. The humidity will decrease throughout the day with the high around 86. For Blueberry Broadcasting, I'm AccuWeather meteorologist Jason Caterina.

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That is Deep Blue Something on the Midday Show. Let's keep your workday going right now with Desiree. You've got to be on Big 104.

0: 104. That is Desiree on the Midday Show. Jay Stu here today. I don't know how many times you've done it today, but so far, at least twice, I've tried to write the date on something and started with a 7. I'm not going well with this summer for whatever reason. Every time I turn around, I feel like it's a new month. And next thing I know, it's going to be December. And I can't handle that yet. So I just want you to know it's okay. You're going to make that mistake today. I'm going to make that mistake today. And just remember, it's August. When we come back, we're going to keep the Midday Show rolling with Whitney Houston. Stay right here.
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20: Today,

expect cloudy skies with temperatures reaching a high of 74. It will feel humid with a few showers and a chance of a thunderstorm. Tonight, anticipate a passing evening shower with skies clearing to become partly cloudy. The low will be around 63. Tomorrow looks mostly sunny, warmer and breezy in the morning. The humidity will decrease throughout the day with the high around 86. For Blueberry Broadcasting, I'm AccuWeather meteorologist Jason Caterina.

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Jay Stu here with you today. Right now we got Dexy's Midnight Runners. Come on, Eileen, on Big 104.

0: 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Jay Stu here. You're going to go over to the Big 104 app right now and let me know what you want to hear for the All Request Lunch. It comes up at noontime, and I need some songs from you. You can send me a text. You can send me a voicemail. Let's get those going, and you will hear all those coming up at noontime. On the way here in just a bit, we have Pat Benatar and REM. Nope, I'm going way past it again, aren't I? No, I'm not. What the fucking fuck?
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0: Coming right up, we're going to kick off another 30-minute Big Music Marathon. 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
2: 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We're going to kick off the All Request Lunch right now with Bon Jovi. 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Let's do this. 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

0: Big 104, that is the Stones on the All Request Lunch. That was for Dennis in Sydney today. It also took us out of a 30-minute big music marathon that was brought to us by Gowell Shop and Save. Route 202 in Green, Route 197 in Litchfield, both on the corner of Convenient and Community. 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
7: This afternoon, expect cloudy and humid conditions with a couple of showers and a thunderstorm reaching a high of 73. Tonight, there will be a passing evening shower. Otherwise, it will be partly cloudy with a low of 61. Tomorrow will be mostly sunny and warmer with a breezy morning giving way to less humid conditions and a high of 86. For Blueberry Broadcasting, I'm AccuWeather meteorologist Jason Caterina.

Big 104, it's Men Without Hats on the All Request Lunch. That was for Kat and Camden today. Right now it's Duran Duran for Rachel and Bangor on Big 104.

0: 4, that is Duran Duran on the All Request Lunch. Jay Stu here with you today. We still got more of your favorite songs to get to, plus all kinds of big hits to keep the day rolling. We're trying to make Monday just kind of disappear. You know what I mean? I feel like David Copperfield. I'm going to just poof, and Monday is gone. I will do everything I can to make that work. Up next, we got the Go-Go's for Emily and Augusta. Stay here. It's the All Request Lunch.
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0: Big 104, it's the Pointer Sisters on the All Request Lunch. 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Every single day, Harvest Moon Deli brings you the All Request Lunch. 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When we come back, we're going to kick off another 30-minute big music marathon. Steve Perry is next.
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2: This afternoon, expect cloudy and humid conditions with a couple of showers and a thunderstorm reaching a high of 73. Tonight, there will be a passing evening shower. Otherwise, it will be partly cloudy with a low of 61. Tomorrow will be mostly sunny and warmer with a breezy morning giving way to less humid conditions and a high of 86. For Blueberry Broadcasting, I'm AccuWeather meteorologist Jason Caterina.

0: Big 104, that's Melissa Etheridge on the Midday Show today. Jay Stu here with you. We have lots of big hits headed your way. Later on, we have six very specific ones, though. Ryan Cody is going to bring you the top six at six. Thanks to Rocky's Ace Hardware. Tonight, that's going to be the top six songs from August of 1999. So, you know, make sure to check that out. Go back in time a little bit. Hang out with us. Coming right up in just a minute, we got Queen on the Midday Show. Stay right here.
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Big 104, that is Bon Jovi. They kick off a 30-minute big music marathon. I thought, you know, we had a little acoustic vibe going. We could just carry that through. Here's one of New England's best bands ever. It's Extreme on Big 104 inside a 30-minute big music marathon.

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Right now, John Parr in the marathon. 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

0: 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That is Eve 6. They just took us out of a 30-minute big music marathon. 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
2: This afternoon, expect cloudy and humid conditions with a couple of showers and a thunderstorm reaching a high of 73. Tonight, there will be a passing evening shower. Otherwise, it will be partly cloudy with a low of 61. Tomorrow will be mostly sunny and warmer with a breezy morning giving way to less humid conditions and a high of 86. For Blueberry Broadcasting, I'm AccuWeather meteorologist Jason Caterina.

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Big 104, that is Dion Ferris on the Midday Show. Right now, we will literally keep you rolling. He's going to roll to me right now with Delamitri.

0: Big 104, that is Delamitri on the Midday Show. Jay Stu here with you today. We have lots of big hits still to come. We're trying to just erase Monday a little bit. You know, it's starting out kind of gray, kind of meh. But by the end of the week, man, we are talking big time summer temps, you know, sunshine, the whole nine yards. Next hour, you will hear your exclusive AccuWeather forecast all over again, so you can make your plans for the week. Straight ahead, we have big hits from Tom Petty and Dave Matthews. 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

Big 104, that's Pet Shop Boys. They kick off a 30-minute big music marathon. I'm Jay Stu. I'm going to head on out of here. Ryan Cody on his way in the door to hang out with you till 7. And then Nikki right up until midnight. Your friends are all here on Big 104, leaving you with Rihanna.

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chocolate on your tummy, I melt with you. Dude, that's seriously weird. You know that, right? Hello, I'm Ryan. This is Big 104. What did you expect?

0: We are Big 104. That is the New Radicals, and their lead singer has been participating in a lot of Michelle Branch projects, including their Spirit Room album, that Grammy Award-winning album. She is out of the road again doing that stuff, and she is just sounding better than ever. It's the biggest hits of all time, sounding great in your ears, thanks to Gallo Shop and Save, Route 1, 97 Litchfield, Route 202 Green, both on the corner of Convenient and Community.
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10: Tonight, expect a passing evening shower followed by partly cloudy skies with a low of 61. Tomorrow will bring mostly sunny conditions and warmer temperatures with a high of 86. The morning will be breezy, becoming less humid as the day progresses. Tomorrow night will be clear with a low of 58. Wednesday will be very warm with a mix of clouds and sunshine, reaching a high of 88. For Blueberry Broadcasting, I'm AccuWeather meteorologist Jason Caterina.

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0: Yeah, it didn't make us happy this morning, huh? Losing power. A lot of us in Maine lost power. We had downpours and a couple of downed trees. Not the best Monday in the world. Making it better now, brighter song by song. 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

0: sold out a bowl in the Pines at City last week, and they were just awesome. The Gin Blossoms, along with Spin Doctors and Blues Traveler. 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
12: Tonight, expect a passing evening shower followed by partly cloudy skies with a low of 61. Tomorrow will bring mostly sunny conditions and warmer temperatures with a high of 86. The morning will be breezy, becoming less humid as the day progresses. Tomorrow night will be clear with a low of 58. Wednesday will be very warm with a mix of clouds and sunshine, reaching a high of 88. For Blueberry Broadcasting, I'm AccuWeather meteorologist Jason Caterina.

The weekend had wrapped stuff. It was nice, wasn't it? Good news. Next time we had showers, maybe Friday afternoon. And then the weekend, again, looks great. Best weather of the nation. 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

0: This is it. Made in the summertime and Maine Highland Games at Windsor Fairgrounds this weekend. Union Fair kicks off on Wednesday. And going on right now, the Bangor State Fair and the biggest hits ever made wherever you're going in Maine at Big 104.
1: 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America's most bipartisan senator, always working for Maine.
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0: Big 104, the story of a girl. We all do damage. Character's just how we repair it. It's one big hit after another at Big 104 with Ryan. Welcome in. 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
10: Tonight, expect a passing

evening shower, followed by partly cloudy skies with a low of 61. Tomorrow will bring mostly sunny conditions and warmer temperatures with a high of 86. The morning will be breezy, becoming less humid as the day progresses. Tomorrow night will be clear with a low of 58. Wednesday will be very warm with a mix of clouds and sunshine, reaching a high of 88. For Blueberry Broadcasting, I'm AccuWeather meteorologist Jason Catarina.

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0: Big 104, you don't have to be on vacation to fun in Maine. We've got it going on all the time. To that end, the 411 at Big 104, Bangor State Fair tonight, right through the week. David Sedaris tomorrow night, Waterville Opera House. And at Waldo Theater in Waldoboro, G. Love and Special Sauce. Used to be the backup band at Saturday Night Live, and they slayed. Johnson Hall Wednesday night, Pure Prairie League takes stage. Union Fair kicks off on Wednesday, and Bruce Hornsby is at the State Theater. And in Portland on Thursday night, Aura, it's Michael Costa. Friday, big day. Aura, Donovan Frankenreiter will be there. Chase Stetson will be at the Cross on Friday evening. Guster and the Portland Symphony Orchestra in the Merrill Auditorium on Friday. Bangor, thanks to the Gracie, part of the Bangor State Fair, it's Marshall Tucker Band. Saturday, Kennebec Brewfest, downtown Augusta. Highland Games kick off at Windsor Fair. Matt Rife will be in Bangor. State Theater in Portland. Kathleen Madigan takes the stage on Saturday. And also Saturday, Guster on the Ocean at Thompson's Point. Part of the 411 from Big 104.
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0: Fig 104 with Hootie and the Blowfish. Going to be a nice week. Sun and clouds Wednesday after a really nice Tuesday, mid-80s. We're talking about dew point going up a little bit more. Hotter and more humid going on to Thursday. And then coming on Friday afternoon, maybe some showers. But it sets up a great weekend. 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
2: 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And The Fight Club. Well, we can't talk about The Fight Club. And this song was number 6.

0: Meow.
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10: Tonight, expect a passing evening shower followed by partly cloudy skies with a low of 61. Tomorrow will bring mostly sunny conditions and warmer temperatures with a high of 86. The morning will be breezy, becoming less humid as the day progresses. Tomorrow night will be clear with a low of 58. Wednesday will be very warm with a mix of clouds and sunshine, reaching a high of 88. For Blueberry Broadcasting, I'm AccuWeather meteorologist Jason Catarina.

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0: Ears at Sea. It is the Odyssey. We both saw the movie now.
1: Yeah, so we can talk about it.
0: Yes, we can.
1: So I saw a lot of bad reviews.
0: I saw good reviews.
1: I only saw bad reviews. Mm-hmm. And then I watched it.
0: You know a lot of bad people. They review everything.
1: And then I watched it and I was like, wow, I thought it was better than mm-hmm. the reviews, right? But I do feel like there was some casting that was a little weird. I have a hard time with really big actors in iconic roles like Matt Damon, all I can think of is Bourne Identity, Tom Holland, all I can think of is Spider-Man. But I really didn't think that Matt Damon fit the role. He's a great actor, but I was picturing other people in that role.
0: So. I was good with Matt. Anne Hathaway, I thought, slayed.
1: Oh, she's amazing.
0: Penelope, whew, she was it. But the confusing part is Helen of Troy was also Clytemnestra, right?
1: Yes.
0: She played two parts, Helen of Troy and then, you know, King Agamemnon's wife,
1: right,
0: King
1: which was
0: Sparta,
1: weird.
0: And then Clytemnestra, whose prophecies no one believes. Sort of like ours. It's all Greek to me. The whole movie. Big 104.
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0: the biggest hits on Big 104. That was Billy Idol with Cradle of Love. 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
1: 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If my team goes up big, I get paid out instantly, even if they blow the lead later.
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3: Steve and Penny invited Mike up to camp. Not because it was time for sipping, grilling, and chilling. It was time to sell. Hi, it's Rick Tyler. Mike is part of the Laughlin and Wolfington team, your home sold guaranteed realty. And Steve and Penny had this waterfront camp in central Maine. And they knew it was time to sell. They invited Mike up. When the property hit the market, the response wasn't just fast. It was wicked fast. In 8 days, they were under contract and sold for more than Steve and Penny had originally expected. Now, they were thrilled not only with the speed of the sale, but the price they got and how smooth the process was from start to finish. Now, we often tell you when you're thinking of selling your home, call the agents that have earned our trust. But we can also say if you're thinking of selling your camp, you can do the same. Laughlin and Wolfington team, your home sold guaranteed realty. 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
1: Overnight, expect partly cloudy skies with a low of 61. On Tuesday, it'll be mostly sunny and warmer. There will be a breeze in the morning, becoming less humid later on with a high of 84. Tuesday night will be clear with a low of 58. Wednesday will be very warm with a mix of clouds and sunshine, reaching a high of 88. Thursday is expected to be mostly cloudy and hot with a high of 91. For Blueberry Broadcasting, I'm AccuWeather meteorologist Jason Caterina.

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0: 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And don't miss out on Ryan Cody's Top 6 at 6. Tomorrow, he's going to bring you the top 6 songs from 2008. We have another big music marathon coming up. 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